Clouds broke, they broke, and oh, what a break for me, babe. Now I can see the sun up high. They were causing us down. I can't see.

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0: 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Todos los caminos conducen al jazz.
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0: El jazz es un viaje de autodescubrimiento, donde cada nota es un paso hacia la verdad interior. Blacky, 89.1. Solo jazz.
1: I dreamed of a life that was pure and true. I dreamed of a job only I can do. The one man beside me, we'd be a team. Man, that was a dream.

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1: I've the wine and the dined on the mulligan stew. Never wish for turkey as I hitched that.

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1: Look out there, mama. Look out there. You carry me too fast. Watch it, baby.
0: You're just my good for nothing. My sweet hunk of trash.
1: My, my, how you sound.
0: You're very short on looks.
1: Yeah, yeah, yeah.
0: Dumb when it comes to books.
1: Look out, baby, watch it, honey.
0: And you stay full of corn, just like succotash.
1: Well, what you want me to do in my idle moments?
0: You're just a good for nothing, but my sweet hunk of trash.
1: Let me get a word in there, honey. You running your mouth. You said I've worried you for years. I'm just a barfly mooching beers. While you sweat over a hot stove, slinging hash.
0: Work my fingers right down to the elbows.
1: Yes, I may be good for nothing, but I'm still your sweet hunk of trash.
0: Forced to admit it, baby.
1: You said I spread my love all around, and with the chicks all over town. But how can I when you keep me broke?

0: Listen here, Pops. You know you lie about your use.
1: I don't lie, baby. I'm just careless with the truth, that's
0: How
1: all.
0: How careless can you be?
1: I don't know.
0: With all young chicks, you try to make a flash.
1: Nah, baby, it ain't like that, no.
0: But you're still my good for nothing, my sweet hunk of trash. Now when you stay out very late, it sure makes me mad to wait.
1: How come, baby?
0: 'Cause you come home too tired to raise just one eyelash.
1: Yeah, watch it, baby, watch it.
0: You're just good for nothing, but you might.

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0: Courtney Pine, Sacrifice. Escuchábamos en Blackie Solo Jazz. Ahora, Kurt Elling, Wait Till You See Her.
1: Wait till you see her. See how she looks.